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4: 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The next track is for everyone here in the house. Listen, do it with me. 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